0: yeah.
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0: 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I appreciate the love. I know what it is, man. Zones 1 through 6. Appreciate it.
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0: Shout out to, of course, man, our bar for bar contestants, man. 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Got that dub. He moving on.

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3: Mm-hmm.
2: And I ain't gonna cap, man. I'm waiting to meet me some new senior citizen friends, because the senior citizens love me.
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2: 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Boy, I can't wait to meet Darlene,
3: mm-hmm.
2: Cheryl,
3: mm-hmm. Patricia.
2: That my mama name. Don't do that.
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0: 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It's one of the many new drinks out now. Who knew ice-cold drinks could be so fire? 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

0: Yeah. 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I had took her with me. We both spent a little time. She got hers, I got mine. 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I brought back a chain and some money, a purse. I just brought back some dude. Cut a hoe off. I wasn't feeling it.
1: Yep.
0: Take him back over.

all weekend. Feel the energy with Detroit's Afro Pros, gospel superstar Otis, KTL's own Woe, and actor singer Keith D. Robinson from the hit TV series Beyond the Gates, bringing it live on stage. Plus, don't miss Big Ray's virtual vibe showcase and more. And that ain't it. 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

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For sure and for sure, I am here. So I represent Zone 3, West Side, you know what I'm saying? But I stay in the South, you know what I'm saying? But I appreciate everybody, though, but I'm definitely West Side, baby, for sure. You know what I'm saying? Tumble Hot Project, you know what I'm saying? Summer Hill, you know what I'm saying? Mechanicville, Boulevard. Man, come on, man. Come on, man. We let's say we real city for real. Hey, what I'm about to say? Sorry, but I say.

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0: 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Look, hey, look, just be swearing this bad. I don't see it. Where? And can't trap me. No, I won't keep it. Never.

0: 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Because here, fun can't lose.
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0: nasty. Yeah. Freaky as ever at classic. Yeah, yeah. 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She stuck to the kid like a magnet. Yeah. From the back up a lash.
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Juvenile is going to be posted on the corner tomorrow. Yeah, Juvenile in the studio tomorrow.

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4: In the building, man. What up, man?
2: I like to say this cruise is something for the saints and the sinners.
3: Something for everybody on
4: the saints
3: cruise.
4: And the sinners. Mm-hmm. That's right. You got Keith Sweat. You got your Kalen Carr. You got Pastor Mike Jr.
3: T.I.
4: You got people that's going to take you to heaven and hell if you choose. That's right. We got T.I. We got Rick Ross. Mm-hmm. I'm talking about y'all need to come on, man. It's going to go ahead.

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4 record right there, Drizzy Drake. Let's get to the number 3 record, Fat Smack, whose album is out right now. Please go download it, stream it, whatever you need to do, add it to your playlist, because that kid is amazing, and he's definitely doing it big for the town, all right? I know you writing all 7 records down, because if you are, you're going to the Braves game. I got them VIP packs for you. Come on.

Island. This your girl Cindy from the U.S. Virgin Islands. You don't know Rock City. Why he saying, are you lacking? The man lacking with my boy DJ Holiday, only on Hot 107.9. 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

Man, Sammy Sam, Baby D, Backbone, K-Rab, and more. 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Yeah, that's